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2: In Jesus' mighty name I pray. 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

0: Katie Nicole with Hold on WBGL. I'm Wheeze. Friend, hold on. Keep looking to Jesus. I don't know what he's going to do or how he's going to work things out, but I just know you and I, we have to encourage one another to trust him because he will, and it's what he does. And I was thinking about this time I talked to Katie Nicole, and I asked her to pray for you, and she prayed this beautiful prayer.
1: Dear God, I just pray over anyone that's listening. I pray that you just intercede in their lives in ways that only you can do, God. You're so kind to us and you're so merciful, and we don't deserve it. But God, that's just who you are. You're so good. I just think about the way that you've been so faithful in my life and how you're going to be so faithful. And the people that are listening to this, you're going to show up. And I just pray for the person that is listening, that if there is pain or there is sorrow, God, that you would just come in and that you would provide peace and you would provide comfort and you would provide, again, what only you can do. Lord, I thank you for this and I praise your name and I pray this in your holy name. Amen.
2: Why am I eating this? I'm not even hungry. You know what I'm talking about. The carbs, the fast food, the unplanned stop to buy chocolate, ice cream, or chips. 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Emotional hunger can't be satisfied by food, so ask yourself why you want to eat. 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

0: Can't handle the cuteness on WBGL. Marriage advice from people who have never been married. Sounds like a great idea. Miss Trevino gave the assignment to her second graders. She's getting married soon and she wants to be as prepared as possible. According to her students, this is how you get there. Do not eat each other's snacks. Care and care for each other. Happy marriage. This one is for her husband, soon to be. Take her on a date and go to a 5-star restaurant every day. I'm Jen. I can't handle the cuteness.
1: Single parent dating sure is a different animal. So here's another Get Smart tip.
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0: It's always fun hearing when God is doing something encouraging in your life. And you've got a story, Kai?
1: I do. So my son is 9 and he got glasses last weekend. And now he is, when we're driving around in the back seat, he's like, I can see this. I can read this. And it's like a whole new world opened up to him. Mm-hmm. And I'm reminded, it's like, when God opens up your eyes, you see things like you've never seen them before. Mm. So it's fun seeing my son kind of see life through a whole new set of lenses.
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2: And some of you are like, well, that's awkward. Well, guess what? Suck it up, buttercup. It's okay. We have a saying at Dare to Share, awkward is awesome. Jesus was the Prince of Peace and the King of Awkward. Told the woman at the well, go get your husband. I don't have a husband. Yeah, you've had 5 husbands and the dude you're shacking up with now is not your husband. Awkward. Rich young ruler, go sell everything you have, give it to the poor and follow. Awkward. If you're not willing to suffer a little bit of red face and embarrassment for the sake of the gospel, honestly, what kind of Christian are you?
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0: Perfectly. Perfectly, new from Micah Tyler on WBGL. Good morning.
1: I'm liking that one a lot. Like, yeah. I just, as soon as the opening chords come in, I'm just like, yeah, yes.
0: Let's go.
1: Yeah, let's go.
0: I'm here for it.
1: Let's see. I'm checking the texting line. You know, you can text us anytime. 866-917-9245. Jerry checking in, I think, referencing this weather that's pretty rainy today. Mm-hmm. And he's like, hey, okay, so Psalm 118:24 is how I respond to this day. Do you think that this verse applies to any day of our lives? This is the day the Lord has made. We will rejoice and be glad in it. Or was it only talking about a specific time? Period.
0: Oh, that's a good question. Because it is in the Bible and we always just say it any day we want.
1: Yeah, right.
0: But maybe the person who wrote it was, it was like a festival day or something.
1: Right.
0: Maybe today isn't the day the Lord has made. And maybe we shouldn't rejoice and be glad in it because it's only for a certain day.
1: Does that feel right in your soul?
0: Not really.
1: Okay.
2: You are the only one who ought to be you. And I'm the only one who ought to be me. Hi, I'm Chuck Swindoll. There ought not be another one exactly like you or like me. There are no clones. You get it, parents? You've got three, maybe four children. They start out very differently. Hey, let them be different. Some are dreamy and artistic. Others are energetic and inquisitive. Some will be interested in athletics, some music. Some couldn't care less about either. The problem with parents is we push our children, and we can ruin their childhoods by trying to force them to become someone they were never meant to be. Let them be who they are, and you just get busy being you.
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8: Good morning on your Friday, where rain showers are pushing across the area. High temperatures between 73 and 79. We'll catch a break during the day, but then more rain expected later tonight. A low between 58 and 65. And more storms possible on Saturday. Highs in the low and mid-80s. For WBGL, I'm meteorologist Kevin Lighting.

0: Chris Tomlin and How Good It Is. That is his latest. This is WBGL. We're Jonathan and Courtney as we take a look at the weather radar today. A large portion of central and southern Illinois just having rain today. That's how it's going to be.
1: I mean, it's just coming down in sheets.
0: But as far as the forecast, well, we'll have that from meteorologist Kevin Lighty after this example of attempted comedy. Are you ready?
1: Okay.
0: Friday morning. Hello.
2: When I asked the Lord for a wife, I asked him to give me one that would submit to her husband.
0: Okay.
2: He gave me.

0: WBGL. Welcome. I'm Danielle. I'm so glad that you're here planning some fun in your life, doing something you perhaps used to do, but you haven't done it for a while. Playing a video game. Keza says, I know someone who carries around a little Game Boy device so that they can always play a farming game called Harvest Moon instead of doom scrolling, which sounds like a really good idea because it's easy to open up your social media app and then just scroll through. But to play a fun little game instead of scrolling through, that sounds good to me. And playing any game that brings you joy, like Crossy Road, Tetris, maybe it's something on your Nintendo at home, or if you have a PlayStation or one of your kids do. I know my son has his Xbox, and I think I need to get on there and play a video game. It actually sounds like a fun idea.
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5: Well, get out and enjoy this nice weather today because it may be the last for a bit. We've got a lot of rain in the forecast after today. High between 69 and 72. Rain moves in tonight. A low between 48 and 53. And more rain on Friday. And a high between 72 and 79. For WBGL, I'm meteorologist Kevin Lighty.

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0: Tomlin, helping you worship through your day on WBGL. I'm Lindsay. I'm very happy you're here. Feel free to worship along, sing along. If you don't want to sing, that's okay. Just let the music play over you. It works that way too. Here's Toby Mac.
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0: Well, congratulations to the class of 2026 on a job well done. Maybe it's high school, perhaps it's college, and coming down to the end of the school year, I was able to pick up my oldest daughter from college this week. And so lots of changes happening. And, you know, maybe you're still in school and, you know, or just getting out. You're kind of wondering, okay, what's next? You know, what's this new chapter going to be like? Maybe it's a different school you're going to be going to next fall, or maybe it's a different location. And sometimes that change can feel really uncertain in our lives. But it also means this. It means growth. And you're not starting over. You're building on everything you've already learned this year. And you're going to grow in this next new season that you find yourself in.
1: You are the only one who ought to be you. And I'm the only one who ought to be me. Hi, I'm Chuck Swindoll. There ought not be another one exactly like you or like me. There are no clones. You get it, parents? You've got three, maybe four children. They start out very differently. Hey, let them be different. Some are dreamy and artistic. Others are energetic and inquisitive. Some will be interested in athletics, some music. Some couldn't care less about either. The problem with parents is we push our children, and we can ruin their childhoods by trying to force them to become someone they were never meant to be. Let them be who they are, and you just get busy being you.
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